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Your boy Lou with our number two this Wednesday. Yeah, it's going down. The Mutt Remix. Leon Thomas and Chris Brown.

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1: 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Yeah, you definitely want to come on through. I'm going to see you this Thursday. This Thursday, the 10th, at Milano Menswear. Again, 3403 Elvis Presley Boulevard. From 4 to 5 for 1 hour, we're going to be there. So definitely come on through. Your thing going to be on, man. You don't want to miss it. For sure. All right. what else is happening there, Lou? Well, let me tell you, we've got the best mix of R&B, and it's all on the way. You definitely want to keep it right here. 103.5 WRBO.
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1: 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It's Nephew Jones. O.B. Buchanan. L.J. Echo. It's Arthur Young. It's Isaac Lindsay. Stephanie Lutchie. Clovis Wright. The West Singers. The Sons of God. 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
11: Slowly cooling off into the mid to upper 70s overnight. We're going right back into the mid to upper 90s on our Thursday. A few afternoon cooling downpours, mostly along and north of I-40.
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Well, Sherri Shepherd is heading back to Broadway. Yes, she is. And I've got all the details you need to know about it. It's on the way. Coming up at about 7:37.

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0: Side Slider. Isaiah Hearn is his name on 103.5 WRVO. Of course, it is the Bluff City's best mix of R&B. Your leader, your boy Lou here on the case, man. Doing what we do. Trying to make it happen for YOU. You already know. And 8 Ball, MJG, and Bun B. You don't want to miss them. Special black tie event, the Renaissance Orchestra on September 12th. Orpheum Theater, yeah, experience Memphis legend like never before, backed by a full orchestra. Yeah, I'm telling you, it's going to be on, baby. Get your tickets now. For more info, tap in 1035wrbo.com because we got them there for you. All right. Well, Sherry Shepherd is heading back to Broadway this fall, and she will make history when she steps into Disney's Aladdin as Genie. As the Genie, yep, Sherry Shepherd Broadway returns comes months after she said goodbye to her four-season daytime talk show and years after the described her time on The View as one of the most challenging but rewarding periods of her career. Shepherd will begin a limited run as the Genie at the New Amsterdam Theater on October 16th, Deadline reported, and her final performance is scheduled for January 3rd, 2027. Taking her through the holiday seasons. Big up to old Sherry Shepherd doing a thing on Broadway.
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2: Slowly cooling off into the mid to upper 70s overnight. We're going right back into the mid to upper 90s on our Thursday. A few afternoon cooling down pours, mostly along and north of I-40. We'll get some slightly better rain chances on Friday. From WRG News Channel 3, I'm Chief Meteorologist Tyler Eliason.
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0: Raheem Devon warming you up, getting you ready for later on tonight at 9 on the Night Flight. Those love songs, That's the Pleasure Would Be Mine. There it is on 103.5 WRBO. Lou Bennett here along with you still, baby. And hey, join us for Clays for Kids presented by Shin Gear, a sporting clay shoot benefiting Ronald McDonald House. Charities of West Tennessee and Northeast Arkansas. 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This is happening Thursday, October 1st. 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
2: Slowly cooling off into the mid to upper 70s overnight. We're going right back into the mid to upper 90s on our Thursday. A few afternoon cooling down pours, mostly along and north of I-40. We'll get some slightly better rain chances on Friday. From WRG News Channel 3, I'm Chief Meteorologist Tyler Eliason.
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something about a conservative regular girl that still can be thorough as don't need you. 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

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All right, let's see. Oh, the Method Redbirds, they back in action.

0: You ain't gotta be scared. Yeah, that is Javon Dewan, Snoop Dogg, Jazzy Faye, and Tony Omani on that thing, man, on 103.5 WRBO. Lou Bennett with the show, Graham show for this Wednesday for a few more minutes anyway. Coming up at 9, those love songs on the night flights. Get ready for that. And let me remind you, the Memphis Redbirds, they're back in action. They're taking on Norfolk Tide. AutoZone Park, man, is going down. You can check them tomorrow, 6:45, first pitch. 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Our very own Redbirds taking on the Tides, Norfolk. All right, let's keep that in mind, won't you? All right, hang tight before we get up out of here. We've got Jay Brown's Late also on the way. Some Olivia Dean and Willie Clayton. Latest down at the trail ride. We've got all that on the way. You want to keep it here. 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
2: Slowly cooling off into the mid to upper 70s overnight. We're going right back into the mid to upper 90s on our Thursday. A few afternoon cooling down pours, mostly along and north of I-40. We'll get some slightly better rain chances on Friday. From WRG News Channel 3, I'm Chief Meteorologist Tyler Eliason.
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1035 WRBO. It is Lou Bennett. Time for me to head on out of here. My time is done for the day. Thank you guys so very much for being a part of the show as always. Hopefully we've done just enough for you to join us again the next time around. My friends, tomorrow for a Thursday edition of the Showgram Show, 6 o'clock, Lord's Willing in the Creek. Don't

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3: Slowly cooling off into the mid to upper 70s overnight. We're going right back into the mid to upper 90s on our Thursday. A few afternoon cooling downpours, mostly along and north of I-40. We'll get some slightly better rain chances on Friday. From WRG News Channel 3, I'm Chief Meteorologist Tyler Eliason.
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2: Slowly cooling off into the mid to upper 70s overnight. We're going right back into the mid to upper 90s on our Thursday. A few afternoon cooling downpours, mostly along and north of I-40. We'll get some slightly better rain chances on Friday. From WRG News Channel 3, I'm Chief Meteorologist Tyler Eliason.
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3: Slowly cooling off into the mid to upper 70s overnight. We're going right back into the mid to upper 90s on our Thursday. A few afternoon cooling downpours, mostly along and north of I-40. We'll get some slightly better rain chances on Friday. From WRG News Channel 3, I'm Chief Meteorologist Tyler Eliason.
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2: Slowly cooling off into the mid to upper 70s overnight. We're going right back into the mid to upper 90s on our Thursday. A few afternoon cooling downpours, mostly along and north of I-40. We'll get some slightly better rain chances on Friday. From WRG News Channel 3, I'm Chief Meteorologist Tyler Eliason.
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0: Saturday, October 3rd, live at Flowood Park in Greenwood, Mississippi. 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It's Nephew Jones. O.B. Buchanan. L.J. Echo. It's Arthur Young. It's Isaac Lindsay. 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The West Singers. The Sons of God. 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
4: Slowly cooling off into the mid to upper 70s overnight. We're going right back into the mid to upper 90s on our Thursday. A few afternoon cooling downpours, mostly along and north of I-40. We'll get some slightly better rain chances on Friday. From WRG News Channel 3, I'm Chief Meteorologist Tyler Eliason.
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3: Slowly cooling off into the mid to upper 70s overnight. We're going right back into the mid to upper 90s on our Thursday. A few afternoon cooling down pours, mostly along and north of I-40. We'll get some slightly better rain chances on Friday. From WRG News Channel 3, I'm Chief Meteorologist Tyler Eliason.
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Hey, this is Steve Harvey. Get ready, Memphis, for the Blue Hope Walk. 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

Memphis. Thank you for waking up with the Steve Harvey Morning Show. 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

0: This is Steve Harvey Morning Show, man. Well, Junior, you've been real interesting lately.
1: Yeah, I got a question for you today, Unc. I just need to know something, man. You know, you've had a lot of hate over your career, Unc. You've had a lot of things. Do you ever feel it's ever time for you? You ever want to just address some of these people? Because you don't never really respond back to them. You don't really say nothing.
2: What? What, Steve? What, Steve? You
0: want
2: to what?
0: Hell yeah. I want to address it. Oh, yeah. Junior, because I can't set the record straight. I got a 4-hour radio show. I could address every single thing ever said about me, ever said about y'all, ever said about us, anything. I could do it all.
3: But?
1: Yeah.
0: But? Mm-hmm. For what?
3: Right.
0: Hey, man, if you stop and take the time to address every hater, you're going to slow your own progress. Mm-hmm. Stay on the wall. Mm-hmm. And what I've really learned in my life is, for those that love you, no explanation necessary. For those that hate you, no explanation accepted.
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1: 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I'm News Channel 3 weather expert Todd
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All right, it's time to recap the strawberry letter. The subject is, I pray this is over soon. A woman wrote in, she is 56 years old. Her husband is 59. They've been married for 18 years, been together for 22.

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Get ready, Memphis, for the Blue Hope Walk. That's September 26th at Lattimore Lakes Park. Are we raising awareness for the fight against prostate cancer? 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

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How you doing? I'm Monique Jordan, a.k.a. Mojo. This is The Midday Vibe. Welcome, welcome. It's Thursday, y'all. Come on.

be counting down starting on Monday, or should I say Tuesday, being that it was a short work week, and I love it. All right, y'all, coming up in 30 minutes, we got that keyword for you, trying to send you on a cruise, baby. Keep it locked in for that. Also coming up at 10:42-ish is birthdays and anniversaries, brought to you by the Mississippi Lottery. So if you got a birthday or anniversary, go ahead and get that in. 617-1035. DJ Frost will be in here at 12 o'clock getting it in for the At Work Network Throwback Lunch Mix. 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And if you're jamming on a job, make sure you text lunch to 617-1035 for your chance to get

text in so you can qualify for that lunch, all right? Giveaways, oh, you know I got them. I'm ready to get this thing started. You? Cool, let's get it. 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
4: Here's your forecast from News Channel 3. Partly sunny, still hot, mid and upper 90s, a heat index of 105, and heat advisories for parts of the area. But increasing...
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4: It's Sybil Wilkes with what we need to know. Christy Spivey is demanding answers after her daughter, an African-American woman by the name of Tasia Fortune, was found dead by hanging in Jackson, Mississippi. Her family expressed frustration over delayed autopsy results and slow police progress. City leaders addressed the ongoing investigation during a recent city council meeting. Scholars are defending Black Studies programs as universities face pressure to scale back diversity efforts. Federal directives targeting race-conscious policies have prompted several colleges to cut department funding. An academic stress that these programs remain vital for preserving history and education. International oil prices surge past $100 per barrel amid the escalating conflict in the Strait of Hormuz. The price spike follows retaliatory missile strikes and ongoing disruptions to global shipping routes. I'm Sybil Wilkes. Be informed. Be empowered.
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nothing about a conservative regular girl that still can be thorough as don't need you. 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Mistakenly, nobody been in a bag, but how many bodies done been in her bag?

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0: Jay Brown with Late. I'm Monique Jordan, aka Mojo, hanging out with you on this beautiful Thursday. So look, it's here. What am I talking about? The 37th annual Southern Heritage Classic. Oh, it's going down this weekend, this Saturday to be exact, at the Simmons Bank Liberty Stadium. Now, tailgating is going to be on point. We're going to kick that off at about 11:30. Make sure you stop by because we're going to have a tent up, right? We're going to be on the sponsor side at the Early Maxwell and Central entrance. Come on by, stop by our tent. We're going to have the music going. It's going to be dope, right? Yeah, your personalities will be there. I'll be there. Lou will be there and others. Make sure you come by, say hi, and hang out with your folks. All right? Plus, register to get some tickets. What kind of tickets? Oh, we got tickets for Cash Money and No Limit. Yeah, you want to go see them? Make sure you stop by our tent and get registered, all right? Right now, though, it's time for one of these keywords. Man, we're trying to send you on this cruise. Listen, we got your cruise to the Rising Rhythm. Yeah, the Rising Rhythm cruise. That's what it is, all right? We're going from Miami to the Bahamas. This is Martin Luther King Jr. weekend. Kim is going to be performing, Mary, Fred Hammond, and others. All you got to do is take this keyword and text it for your chance to be on that Norwegian Jewel with them, all right? So the keyword is speaker. Speaker, S-P-E-A-K-E-R, speaker. Text that right now to 95819 for your chance to win this cruise, baby. 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
2: Here's your forecast from News Channel 3. Partly sunny, still hot, mid and upper 90s, a heat index of 105, and heat advisories for parts of the area. But increasing...
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0: 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Of course, Dave Hollis with that voodoo magic. Monique Jordan hanging out with you, midday vibing and things. It's time for birthdays and anniversaries. Of course, it's brought to you by the Mississippi Lottery. Today, we're going to kick it off with Missy Copeland. We'll give you the national celebrities, and then I'll give you the local celebrities. Missy Copeland is 44 years old. Happy birthday to her. Also celebrating a birthday today is actor Colin Frith, 66. Happy birthday to him. Gabriel Bateman is 22. Raymond Cruz is 62. Baseball player Randy Johnson is 63. Director Chris Columbus is 68. Actress Amy Irvin is 73. Actor Kamal McFadden, 30 years old. Happy, happy birthday. Locally, got to say happy birthday to Tawana Murray, celebrating a birthday today. Happy birthday. Joe Jenkins Jr., happy birthday to you. Patricia Patterson, celebrating a birthday. Jeremiah Ramsey, happy birthday to you. Anthony Kirkman, happy birthday. Steve Jackson is celebrating a birthday. Danny Taylor, happy birthday to you. Also celebrating a birthday today is Megan Roberts. Happy, happy birthday. Oh, Charles Warfield Jr. as well. All right, if you're celebrating a birthday or anniversary and I missed you, I apologize. Really hoping you're having a wonderful day, though. All right? Keep it where you got it. Coming up, I got that side slider for you. Right here on 103.5 WRBO. Good morning.
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3: Here's your forecast from News Channel 3. Partly sunny, still hot, mid and upper 90s, a heat index of 105, and heat advisories for parts of the area. But increasing rain chances for tonight with the return of some northerly winds. I'm News Channel 3 weather expert Todd Demers.
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103.5 WRVO Maxwell kicking the 11 o'clock hour off. Monique Jordan hanging out with you. You know Lou Bennett is going to be in the streets this afternoon, right? He is. Stick around. I'm going to tell you exactly where and why. Right now is Neo, Up Out and Gone, baby. Stick around.

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3: You know, I can't speak for all girls, but we just be mad that you didn't leave us alone. 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

0: 103.5 WRVO, Jesse Reyes and Money Long. You ain't tired. I'm Monique Jordan, aka Mojo. This is the Midday Vibe, man. Another hot one out there today. Currently it's 93 degrees. Well, either way, your forecast is coming up. I'm going to tell you where Lou Bennett is going to be this afternoon, though. And he's going to be at Milano's Menswear, located at 3403 Elvis Presley Boulevard. Now, he's only going to be there for 1 hour, and he's going to be registering you for your chance to win tickets to the 37th Southern Heritage Classic going on this weekend. Man, it's going to be turned up, seriously, especially the tailgate. I got details for that, too, so keep it locked in, all right? Oh, plus giveaways? I got them. As a matter of fact, I'm ready to do a giveaway right now. How about that? Let's do that, all right? Caller 10. I got a pair of tickets for you to go check out Shantae Moore and Eric Roberson. They're going to be at the Orpheum Theater November 21st. Call at 10. Go and get these tickets. 617-1035. Stick around.
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2: Here's your forecast from News Channel 3. Partly sunny, still hot, mid and upper 90s, a heat index of 105, and heat advisories for parts of the area. But increase...
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It's for you. I'm Monique Jordan, Nika Emojo. This is the Midday Vibe. Listen, I know it ain't Monday, but man, I'm mad. I've been mad. And Monday was a holiday, so I couldn't talk about it. You know, I could have, but I didn't. But McDonald's, how y'all gonna have something and take it away like in a month? I'm talking about that McCrispy Caesar bacon sandwich. Oh my gosh, that was the best sandwich y'all ever had. And it's gone, just like that. What y'all doing, man? Did I say it right? Stick around.

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1035 WRVO, Johnny Gill's A Dance, A Kiss. I'm Monique Jordan, a.k.a. Mojo, hanging out with you this Thursday, midday vibing and things. So what is Meg Thee Stallion saying about Klay Thompson right about now?

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1: Hello.
0: Hey, who's this?
1: This is Sarita.
0: Sarita, how you doing today?
1: I'm fine. How about yourself?
0: I am well. Thanks for asking. What you doing, Sarita?
1: Girl, I just came in the house. I just came from the doctor's office, so I just made it in the house.
0: You made it in the house right on time, because, girl, you cola number 10.
1: Yay!
0: Congratulations. You just won a pair of tickets, dude. Check out Shantae Moore, Eric Robeson. They're going to be at the Orpheum Theater. This is going on November 21st. You want a guest to end there, girl. Congratulations.
1: Thank you so much.
0: You are welcome. Tell everybody what station just hooked you up.
1: Oh, 103.

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That was Century. Monique Jordan, a.k.a. Mojo. Orchestra Noir is coming. Stick around. I got all the details for you. Right now, Anna, Brent Fayez, Need It Bad.

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Get ready, Memphis, for the Blue Hope Walk. 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
3: 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I'm Monique Jordan. That's DJ Frost. Baby, he's about to get it in. It's Thursday, too. You already know the deal. Keep it locked. 103.5.

Got to say what's up to South Haven Middle School. Mr. C, what's good? House of Exquisite Design Boutique checking in. Central Hall and hey, Debbie. Waste Pro out there in South Haven, Mississippi. Part two coming up.

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0: 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I'm Monique Jordan, aka Mojo, hanging out with you, baby. A few more hours, day will come to an end, and of course, one more day, the weekend will be here. I'm ready, definitely ready. What else I'm ready for? I'm ready for Orchestra Noir, the acclaimed all-black orchestra. They're bringing an all-new Culture 2000 tour to the Orpheum Theater. This is Friday, September 25th. Now, if you've never experienced Orchestra Noir, you're in for a treat. Seriously. Experience the biggest hip-hop and R&B hits from the 2000s. You'll be singing and dancing along. It's definitely a wonderful experience if you've never experienced it before, right? Tickets are on sale now. Check them out. You can log on to our website for more information. Either way, get your tickets, okay? Right now, though, I got this keyword for you. I'm trying to send you in this cruise. Now, keep in mind, it's about to come to an end. It's definitely about to come to an end. 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Of course, it's sailing out of Miami to the Bahamas, Martin Luther King weekend, Martin Luther King Jr. weekend. It goes down on the Norwegian Jewel, all right? The keyword is pretty, pretty. P-R-E-T-T-Y, P-R-E-T-T-Y. 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
5: Here's your forecast from News Channel 3. Partly sunny, still hot, mid and upper 90s, a heat index of 105, and heat advisories for parts of the area. But increasing...
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1035 WRBO Tone Stith with Fly. I don't know why that just puts me in the mood for my Philadelphia Eagles to fly. Okay, I'll leave it alone. For right now, though, just for right now. Right now, though, I'm looking for call of 10. I got a pair of tickets to go check out Sarah J. Roberts. She's going to be at the Orpheum Theater, of course, the Rogue Route Tour. Yeah, she's bringing this Woman Evolve Tour. You want to go? Call of 10. I got your tickets. 617-1035. It's going on October 24th. Right? Here's Genevieve and Jordan Ward. Stick around.

0: Jordan Ward's waiting room. I'm Monique Jordan, aka Vojo, hanging out with you on this Thursday, baby man. The weekend is almost here. I can see it over the horizon. I am ready. It's going to be a busy one, too. A lot of things going on this weekend, and I'm going to try to be at a bunch of them. I'm going to try my best, I promise. All right. I got to give a shout out to Sylvester. Sylvester, he won tickets to go check out Sarah Jakes Roberts. She's going to be at the Orpheum Theater October 24th. Congratulations to him. And more winning is definitely coming up. All you got to do, Russell. Yeah, so Russell Sylvester. There we go. Either way, but you keep it locked in for your chance to win. Now, I will tell you, again, a lot of things are going on. So now, the 8-Ball MJG with Bun B event, black tie event that's going on. And I have to say black tie event because I had a winner. She was like, I didn't know we had to dress up. Baby, it's a black tie event. So you need to be dressed. You need to be sharp, right? Again, this is going on at the Orpheum Theater, September 11th and 12th. Congratulations to everybody that's won tickets. And if you did win tickets, make sure you got them, right? If you don't have them, make sure you call me. Let me know so I can make sure you get your tickets. Don't call me tomorrow at 2 o'clock when I'm walking out the door talking about I ain't got no tickets. Don't do that, right? Either way, let me know so I can hook you up and get you hooked up, right? Keep it where you got it. Coming up, we got some Victoria Monet for you. Got some Snoop Dogg coming your way as well. Either way, hang out with your girl. With 103.5 WRBO.
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2: Here's your forecast from News Channel 3. Partly sunny, still hot, mid and upper 90s, a heat index of 105, and heat advisories for parts of the area. But increase.
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4: It's Sybil Wilkes with what we need to know. Police in Jackson, Mississippi are actively treating the death of the 29-year-old black woman, Tasia Fortune, as a homicide after her body was found hanging from a tree behind a vacant home as Police Chief Rochelle Brackney awaits final autopsy findings. In artificial intelligence, safety researcher Evan Hubinger at Anthropic warns there is a greater than 10% chance that AI extinguishes humanity within the next decade, coming shortly after the researcher Jacob Coxon resigned over a lack of adequate safety protocols. The Trump administration confirms it will not end temporary protected status for over 170,000 Salvadoran immigrants, ensuring legal protections and work authorizations remain intact. And in sports, Seattle Seahawks defeated the New England Patriots 13-10 in the NFL season opener, while week one continues in Australia as the Rams battle the 49ers. I'm Sybil Wilkes. Be informed, be empowered.
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1: Approach until Friday afternoon with more rain chances ahead. I'm WREG's meteorologist, Lindsay Gaffney.
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3: 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I like this.

0: Raheem Devon and crooning on that thing. Yeah, the pleasure would be mine. Just know that. It would, really. Hey, it is 103.5 WRBO, home of Harvey Hughley and the Blue Hope Walk, Saturday, September 26th, going down just a few days. It'll be here before we know it.
1: Mm-hmm.
0: All right, let's see. We've got another national keyword in the Rise and Rhythm Cruise giveaway we got going on, as well as the best mix of R&B we'll be playing for you. Information to pass along to you, keep you in the know. Maybe some from you as well. 617-1035. 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Here we are in this Thursday. Yes, indeed. World Suicide Prevention Day. Also, Are You Okay Day, National TV Dinner Day, and National School Picture Day. 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We'll have that keyword plus those birthdays in about 25 minutes.
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2: From the traffic center.
3: Crash working on the south leg of 240, 240 westbound at Mount Moriah. Running pretty slow in that area right now. We are seeing a pretty good ride on our mains. 240 Midtown northbound, 55 to I-40, 6 minutes and no.
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3: Stray showers and thunderstorms in northern Arkansas and northern Tennessee through the evening as a cold front tries to push into the area. We won't see the cold front really making an approach until Friday afternoon with more rain chances ahead. I'm WREG's meteorologist, Lindsay Gaffney.
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0: loving it. Rhapsody. Yeah, Rhapsody there. It's called Apple Juice. Yep, thing going hard in the paint for sure. On 103.5 WRBO, Lou Bennett here in the case. And you're ready, huh? Got those celebrity birthdays on the way. But first up, got to give you this national keyword in the Rides and Rhythm Cruise. Yeah, set sail on the Norwegian Jewel. It's going to be happening Martin Luther King Jr. weekend. From Miami to the Bahamas, and we got all you need, man. All you need to do is just win it, and you could be up in there. That text, the national keyword, music, M-U-S-I-C. 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Do that now for your chance to get in and win, and good luck to you, all right? Here we are on this Thursday, the 10th day of September. Now, tomorrow is Patriots Day. We never forget. We will always remember September 11th. Also, 3 days until National Grandparents Day, in which I am. And we're saying happy birthday going out to actor Camille McFadden. Happy birthday to Joey Votto, retired Cincinnati Reds first baseman. Happy birthday to Ryan Filippi, old Bob Lee Swagger on Shooter. Happy birthday to Big Daddy Kane, that is, legendary rapper. Happy birthday to Madonna's ex-husband, Guy Ritchie, celebrating today. Happy birthday going out to Raymond Cruz. Happy birthday to the big unit, Randy Johnson, Baseball Hall of Famer pitcher. Happy birthday to Colin Firth. Happy birthday to Bill O'Reilly. And happy birthday to Jose Feliciano. And if you're celebrating a birthday or an anniversary, we say happy, happy birthday or happy, happy anniversary to you. And many, many more from your friends, your family for real. 103.5 WRBO.
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2: Stray showers and thunderstorms in northern Arkansas, northern Tennessee through the evening as a cold front tries to push into the area. We won't see the cold front really making an approach.
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2: It's Sybil Wilkes with what we need to know. Police in Jackson, Mississippi are actively treating the death of the 29-year-old black woman, Tasia Fortune, as a homicide after her body was found hanging from a tree behind a vacant home as Police Chief Rochelle Brackney awaits final autopsy findings. In artificial intelligence, safety researcher Evan Hubinger at Anthropic warns there is a greater than 10% chance that AI extinguishes humanity within the next decade, coming shortly after the researcher Jacob Coxon resigned over a lack of adequate safety protocols. The Trump administration confirms it will not end temporary protected status for over 170,000 Salvadoran immigrants, ensuring legal protections and work authorizations remain intact. And in sports, Seattle Seahawks defeated the New England Patriots 13-10 in the NFL season opener, while week one continues in Australia as the Rams battle the 49ers. I'm Sybil Wilkes. Be informed. Be empowered.
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Hey, we're also streaming the Monique Jordan Show. Yeah, midday vibing and things. Weekdays from 9 to 2 right here on the 103.5 WRPO.